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I saw beautiful things. I saw a blue moon kissed by orange stars, dancing in a land of wishes.

0: Rok wcześniej, 23 sierpnia roku 1969, na pierwsze miejsce amerykańskiej listy sprzedaży wszedł drugi już więzienny album Johnny'ego Cash'a, Po at Folsom Prison, nagrany tym razem w więzieniu stanowym San Quentin.
1: I want to thank you for being so good to us. I'd like to say a special hello to all the men here at the prison that are not with us tonight, that they couldn't find a key to the door or something. They couldn't let a bunch of them out here. I wish every one of you could have been out here with us, all you guys. I understand they're piping the show in to your cells or somewhere that supposed to be what, listening. Maybe it's not closed circuit television that you have in here, is it? Anyway, hello to all you fellas that can't see the show tonight. We wish you could all been here. We have had a ball, have we not? Well, if they freed me from this prison, if that railroad train was mine, then I'd move it on a little farther down the line, far from Folsom Prison. That's where I was.

What you hear is wind, is wind. What you hear in your heart, in your heart, in your toes, fingertips, fingertips. What you hear, little man.

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Everyone's looking for someone to blame.

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There he is. 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

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It's always been with me since the day that I was born. Solid as a stone. Yeah, music fills me up deep inside myself in every way it could. When I'm so far down, it always lifts me higher until I'm feeling good. In a world of tiny fractures, one thing can make me whole. I can always count on the music in my soul. When heartache comes around, the blues helps me along. Until the feelings pass, it works to dull the pain of whatever sadness lurks, like bourbon in a glass.

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Hearing Bach's piano, the melodies enchant, so intricate and fine. Something new but ancient, reaching through the years to another time. Love songs are eternal, since music first began and forevermore. I savor every note, words and harmonies. It's what we all live for.

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I can always count on the music in my soul. Some say I can't sing, but I don't really care. It brings me so much joy. Nothing else can make me feel the passion and the pain and like a little boy. Life is full of madness, so much I can't control, but I can always count on the music in my soul. I can always count on the music in my soul. In a world of tiny fractures, one thing can make me whole. I can always count on the music in my soul. Yeah, I can always count on the music in my soul.

What makes an illusion, I have to confess, there can be some confusion. When I get approached and a captain they desire, am I really that man or just really good liar? Or am I a cop with a chip on his shoulder? Alexander the Great, braver and bolder. A fast-talking lawyer who'd take anyone on. A pitchman, a madman, a joker, a John. They all live inside me like a circus or fair, mixing and churning and fighting for air.

sworn in front of others, like being a son, a father, a husband, or brother. Are those any more false or any more true than the ones that I wear on the screen in broad view? A self is created and changes formation for each interaction and every relation. Can anyone claim never adjusting the way they mold to the world they confront every day? The unfiltered self can be ugly and base. We all can reflect a most inhuman race. Our loves and our passions will cause their own strains. Hey, a heart on a sleeve can leave some dark stains. Must sand down the edges and not always confess, else we would live in a state of distress. So sure, it's exhausting, a laborious task. But hey, I'd never go out without wearing a mask.

If you listen to the wind, you'll always hear my song. I'll be with you at dawn, when the sunlight warms your face, as your feet touch morning dew that leaves the coolest trace. I'll be with you at night, in stars that fill the sky and all the colors nature ever puts before your eyes. Every leaf on every tree, winter, spring, and fall. My breath will be the air. I'll be with you in all. When you hear the whippoorwill while lying in our bed, or in the fine complexity of every spider's web, the smell of fresh cut grass, the jasmine from a tree, the warmth of glowing embers, the snow beneath your ski, the silence of the forest, the buzzing of the bees, the whisper of a baby's breath, the roar of pounding seas. I'll be with you at dawn, when sunlight warms your face, as your feet touch morning dew that leaves the coolest trace. I'll be with you at night, in stars that fill the sky, and all the colors nature ever puts before your eyes. Every leaf on every tree, winter, spring, and fall. My breath will be the air. I'll be with you.